0: doesn't put the same high price on life as does a Westerner.
1: Europe is literally the creation of the Third World. The wealth which smothers her is that which was stolen from the underdeveloped peoples. The well-being and the progress of Europe have been built up with the sweat and the dead bodies of Negroes, Arabs, Indians, and the Asian races. We have decided not to overlook this anymore.

When you hate the West, you're on the side of the world's oppressed majority. The world's oppressed majority is 6.5 billion people. That's 6.5 billion reasons to hate the West. So by all means, hate the West. It's the right thing to do.

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2: family.
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0: Curdy Climax mit Birkin.
1: If everything continues to go this way that it is going, Omoga will suppose come out trenches this year. I did talk this thing, I don't get assurance, but I know, I just know somehow, see, if things continue to go the way it's going right now, we will come out trenches this year.
2: As I'm going on there, the future I see for my family starts to scare me. I don't even know if I fit to come out of my family out of the trenches. Once we pressing, I'm 40 years now, my picking, they call me a deadbeat. Praying to God, it be like this since I come in, nobody let us hear me. Poverty stay, they fear me. Nigeria, they stay, they tear me. The cause of God, it will be stable for us.

actually realizing that gender anew. 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

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Let them see us. Collected our strength, put together our minds, did away with our fears, studied the teachers, especially the ones who had been inside, dissected the lessons, waited against the times, adjusted as we saw fit, entertained new possibilities, ever mindful of infiltration, noticed patterns in the ones who shared the concerns of the enemy, lost foes who were friends, recognized my own weaknesses, put thought into practice, collected new thoughts, consulting with thinkers, read, adapted my speech, listened to my heart, stuck to the principles, allowed all unlearning, connected the dots, simplified the approach, never stopped pushing, never stopped loving, never stopped learning, never stopped caring, never stopped fighting, never stopped dancing, devised new equations, new rhythms,

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Brain rot. 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

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A spliff on the roof for after hours. 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It was just me throwing shadows on the wall.

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0: out with anyone dead or alive, I would definitely say, first off, is my because he kind of sparked up my love for walking. And he'd always have an amazing story or be able to answer any question. I've got a lot of questions like,
1: Cody Climax meets Birkin.
2: If everything continues to go this way that it is going, Omoga is supposed to come out trenches this year. At the top this thing, I don't get anything I go talk to you. I don't get assurance, but I know, I just know somehow. If things continue to go the way it's going right now, we will come out trenches this year.
3: As I'm going on there, the future I see for my family starts to scare me. I don't even know if I fit to come out of my family out of the trenches. Once we be pressing, I'm 40 years now, my picking, they call me a deadbeat. Praying to God, it be like this since I come in, nobody let us hear me. Poverty stay, they fear me. 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

0: tinnitus is a common and debilitating condition of noise in the ear or head.
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Feeling a bit bougie today, so I went to Asda instead of Aldi. Got a taxi up there, a man was bumping out Lewis Capaldi. It's that one song, it gets you in the feels. A man went sick on a beat, and I'm telling you now, man went ill. And he dropped me right outside that Rogue Chicken Shop, SFC. It's about half a mile away from where I'm actually meant to be. But that's alright, I still pay the guy.

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And I've just left my shopping with a geezer behind the till. And I've just checked my Santander, why the fuck does it say nil? I'm looking through my transactions, it's at 15 quid on the taxi. Now all I wanna do is listen to Lewis Capaldi.

underground. 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

0: Blue Ribbon Supply holding out? Got enough bottles and cans?
1: I did that.
0: Remember, tomorrow's the beginning of a relaxing weekend.
1: The sound of the bass rattles in your bones. Oh my God, from head to toe. Yeah, I did that. I did that. I did that. I did that. Yeah, I did that. I did that. I did that. I did that.
2: Took too much, I did that. Smoked a bunch, I did that. Was a bitch, I did that. Bumped on the floor, I did that. Card declined, I did that. Too much wine, I did that. Touched your bum, I did that. Touched my bum, you did that.
1: Down at the base, rattles in your bones. Oh my God, from head to toe. Yeah, I did that. I did that. Yeah, I did that. I did that. I did that. I did that.
2: Holy Christ, feeling hot. Took too much, getting hot. Lobster hands, drank a lot. Lunch on the floor, that shit is hot. 2-star hotel, maybe not. 1-star hotel, getting hot. 0-star hotel, bitch I'm caught. Sleep on the floor, maybe not.

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4: If everything continues to go this way that it is going, Omoga is supposed to come out trenches this year. At the top this thing, I don't get anything where I go talk to you. I don't get assurance, but I know, I just know somehow. If things continue to go the way it's going right now, we will come out trenches this year.
5: As I'm going on that, if you try to see my family, it starts to scare me. I don't even know if I feel to come out of my family out of the trenches. Once we press down 40 years, no, my picking, they call me a deadbeat. 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
1: Crop top.
0: True.
1: House lab.
0: True.
1: Sephora.
0: Not true.
1: But what is even?
0: True.
1: Let's hope heteros fail.
0: Fail.
1: Learn.
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0: Yeah. 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Don't create karma, it won't really count. Fake fucks, hate more. 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From the pain from the cow in it, say it looks down. 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Says he wants to win a tea, wants to be with me. I see more money around here, I see more pain around here. 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
1: Speak the fuck up!

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